0: 100,7 Lauschter Lützeburg.
1: Are you hydrated, baby?
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1: Would you go away with me?
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And I set my watch

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Tell her we do the king shit we about to do. She want a romance, she can put that day job off. Connector. My nigga said life starts when you get that vibe. 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

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I have it in my mind to tell you now.

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Who says romance is beat? 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

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Yeah, I can finally be totally honest. 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I don't feel embarrassed even if I suck. I'm always craving an experience that feels dangerous. And maybe this is it, maybe it's what I need.

0: 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In the hallway, I panic. But then I see his smile.
1: Is this it?
0: I think it is.
1: Is this it?
0: I think it is.
1: With the sharp black eyes, he sees my soul. Is this it?
0: I think it is.
1: Is this it?
0: I think it is.
1: Oh, Piglin!

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Yeah. Raise those hands real tall. Just like that.

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1: 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Are you ready?
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It's a story about scrub mummy that pretended to be a scrub daddy online and then broke up with herself.

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So even he left somehow, which is honestly kinda impressive because technically he was a perfect partner. Because when you create a person, you're really just creating a mirror. 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So, if you think about it, Scrub Mommy was kind of like her own perfect partner. So, POV. 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

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It was incredible. He never forgot an anniversary or never left her unread because she was basically texting herself this whole time.

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His toenails, that little pug. 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You couldn't see the grave we dug. You didn't seem to notice.

Sometimes my mind drops me back in our room. I stand and look around the cushions, the grey ground,